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All right, you're tuned in to the Up and Holding Deck Network, KOHN, KOHH, the 5 o'clock hour. For your drive home show for this Tuesday, September 8th. This is the date today. It's about 10 after 5 right now. Today's our two-stepping Tuesday, so some jollies are there to set us off for our hour. Inner Tribal, and then also some Dust to Dawn right there for your drive home show. We do got a cumbia up next right here. And I did get a message wanting to do a in loving memory of Michelle Juan. Today's when her 4th year anniversary. So they requested some Native Creed with the track 10. So we'll get into this one right now, right here on the Out and Holding Network.

You're tuned in to KOHN 91.9 FM Sales, KOHH 90.7 FM, San Lucie, some T.O. native. Right there with the cumbia. Also, we heard a Hawaita Train, Hawaita from Friends. Some Two Steps for our Two Steppin' Tuesday by Two Rivers. Also, some Cisco Bat, South Image, and then Native Creed with the cumbia. Once again, going out in loving memory of Michelle Juan, Missy. Today is her fourth year Anna anniversary there. So family requested a cumbia from NC for her. Coming out is about 5:30. Coming up at 6, you do got more Hawaii from 6 to 8. And then also some country from 8 to 10. Classic country tunes for your Tuesday evening. Right now, we're going to get into this next cumbia, Young, Wild, and Free by Pure Natives. And today, Wiz Khalifa. Wiz Khalifa is celebrating a birthday, born back in 1987. So, yeah, the Wiz Khalifa Snoop Dogg cover right here made into a cumbia. So, I'm going to jam to that one right now. This one right now. Right here on Dalton Holding Young Network.

You're tuned into the Drive Home Vitamix Show here on KOHN and KOHH. Time announced about 10 till 6. It was about that time to head on out for the day. We just heard some famous ones. Right there was a cumbia. Also, let's see, some Pap Warrior was back there. Mariah's Beats with the Charlie and another two-step back there by Valenzuela. And Company Pickup Kings, also some Pure Natives, Young, Wild, and Free. We're celebrating Wiz Khalifa's birthday today. Born in 87, so 39. Yeah, so happy birthday to Wiz, the Wiz. And so, yeah, we're going to head on out for the day. So thanks for hanging out here and jamming out. We're back with you again tomorrow for your Wednesday Drive Home Vitamix Show. We got some more two-steps right here. We got the Renegades, also Family Pride. Cruise also on the way with the Waida. So I'll catch you next time right here on the Up Holding Up Network.

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1: Dwadarsta, Tanyok, Kdui Amjit, Gamihomut, Ki Kokigik, Masiasia Urd, Hugamatam Chukya, Mohajik Tapadak, Mawadar, Federal, State, Chikloko, Wadarsta Touch, Kokmir Kokkochut, Wadarsta. 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
1: Skiktash, the Mapiak, Mumtrum Upachuk, Chidiktash, Machaha, Mashaicha, Ton Autumn Jewett, Amokopiok, Stilgum, Shawi, Receptic Mashat, Ustamamay Quint, Gokmir Gokko Chut. Of Keep Peak National Observatory, Pimuhaicho Adonamkik, Wusich Amotawikam, Aboine Mahascho Ab Wuschuch Abe, Kchamoyam Tashok, Haicho Kachipkan, Haicho Shdup Entertainment, Mashagam Bupa Uat, Meamui 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SAUBERAN, up nor lab dot EDU, I'm up be ahon, NOIRLAB. All mushroom gugut, hutus cock seekork, wike, humako, kikik, cock, seekork.
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1: 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Skaktash, the Bupi Amjinim, Akton, Autum Jew, Shonder Chipkanaki, Trumbupia Jewida, must stand down. Abhanam Kuk, Borchitu with a good key. Walk a McQuint, Kamihutas, Mia McQuint, Kikik. 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

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And everybody knew you didn't.

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He was kind of quiet and shy. And if you spoke at all, you just said hi to Big John. Somebody said he came from New Orleans, where he got in a fight over a Cajun queen, and a crashing blow from a huge right hand sent a Louisiana fella to the promised land, Big John.

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life on the farm is kind of laid back. 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Life ain't nothing but a 40-40.

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Big Chief in the building, everybody take your place. Remove your feelings if you wanna ride with me. We about to go to war right now, no petty ass beef.

Hey, hey, Tutu. My name is Julian Taylor, and you are listening to The Jukebox. That was music from Dreesus, Warpath, from the album Indian Summer, released back in 2014. Dreesus is from the Musqueam and Côté First Nations, born in Saskatoon, and I recently saw him at the concert hall, the Masonic Temple, which is in downtown Toronto. We were performing at this wonderful event put together by fellow musician and brother from another mother, Logan Statz. It was a charity event, and all the money raised from this event, went to wildfire relief in Indigenous communities across Canada, especially in Ontario, where the fires first originated. So it was amazing. It was a really great vibe, and I'm going to play a bunch of artists that were on that bill for you today. We've got some amazing music from the East Coast, Joel Plaskett and his father, Bill Plaskett. Both are such wonderful human beings. I got to tell you, love them so much. We're going to play a song called The Next Blue Sky. Joel's living in Victoria, but he's got a studio in Dartmouth, and I can't wait to go check it out and hang out with him. We also have Ace Nabi on the show. He was at the event for the relief for the wildfires. We're going to play Somebody Else, a song that went number one. It was a second number one on alternative Canadian rock radio. Chase Martin is on the show with Ghost. This song was nominated for, I think, six. Don't quote me on it, because I remember I was nominated for five, and he beat me by one. So I'm going to go with six Native American Music Awards when it came out in 2020. And now let's get things started from New Zealand. It is the wonderful Crowded House. This is the first single from their album, Woodface, which came out in 1991. It's called Chocolate Cake, and here it is on the Jukebox.

0: The Jukebox is broadcast on stolen and unsurrendered land in the traditional territory of many First Nations across Turtle Island. We must realize the significance of recognizing and paying respect to the first people who resided in the territory that we are currently sitting on. This is Julian Taylor, and you're listening to Native Voice One, the Native American Radio Network.
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0: That is another group from Halifax, Nova Scotia, Sloan, from the album Smeared, and that came out in October of 1992. It's Underwhelmed. What a cool song. I don't even know if that word exists. I think they made it up completely, and isn't that awesome? That's one of their signature songs for sure, and they've been putting out incredible music for a really long time. And I love Sloan. Running into them is one of my favorite things to do. In fact, playing hockey with them is also one of my favorite things to do. Chris is great. And now it's time for our spotlight artist. It's Tennyson King, and he has just released a song called Safe Travels. It's the third track from his forthcoming album, 100 Cities, which is due November 6, 2026, so this fall. Looking forward to hearing the whole thing. Here is Safe Travels on the Jukebox.
1: This is Tennyson King, and I would love to request that you play my song Safe Travels on the Jukebox. It's one of my favorite songs on my new record, 100 Cities, and it's the very first song that I wrote on the traditional Chinese instrument called the Zhongran. I hope you enjoy it, and wishing you all safe travels.

You are listening to The Jukebox, and that is Chapel Roan with Good Luck, Babe, from 2024. That's when it dropped. And since then, of course, she has blown up. What a wonderful artist. She's won a Grammy. I loved her Grammy speech, by the way, and I really enjoy and appreciate the way that she approaches the music industry from a very mental health-oriented stance. It's very important to them, and they really do speak their mind. Before that, Natasha Fisher, Shade of Blue. This is from last year. Natasha is from Thunder Bay. She was also at the fire relief event, raising money for Indigenous communities affected by the wildfires here in Ontario and across the country. And what a great performance. I love Natasha's sort of vibe. She plays acoustic guitar, but she's got a really cool R&B, I don't know what that is. We'll find out later, but R&B vibe that really transcends. It's really cool. And now it's time for Grammy winner from Montreal. This is Kate Renata with Witchy, featuring another Grammy Award winner, Childish Gambino. Here it is on The Jukebox.

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fresh, so clean. This is the record that sort of propelled them into the stratosphere. And then their double record, Speaker Box, and The Love Below went ape. You know what I mean? Wow, what a group. I love Outkast. Love what they both do. Julian Taylor here. You are listening to The Jukebox. More music on the way. We've got something from Alison Russell from her Grammy. Sorry, no. This is not the Grammy. This is the Juno Award-winning album, Outside Child. It's the one that really blew her up on the scene. It was released in 2021, and she won the Juno Award for the Best Contemporary Roots Artist or Group of the Year, the first person of color to actually win it. And we're going to play Persephone. Also, we have Lacey Hill on the show with Little Sister, a song from this wonderful speaker, very funny lady as well, and an incredible songwriter, very passionate and beautiful. It's a standalone single from the singer from Six Nations of the Grand River that is coming up. And if you ever get a chance, honestly, go see one of her speeches. She really is empowering. I love Lacey Hill. Sebastian Gaskin with Love Child, from the album Love Child, rather. We're going to play Shadows. And Sebastian was also on hand at the wonderful wildfire relief. And now it's time for, well, one of the greatest of all time. Honestly, I think that this artist ranks up there with the Beatles. And I love the fact that he put out a bunch of records, got disenchanted with the music industry, and then just bailed and lived a very private life. Here is Lovely Day, Bill Withers on the show.

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0: 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Living with mountain lions. Mountain lions have the largest distribution of any predator in the Western Hemisphere. Mountain lions can live in all biotic communities of Arizona, including the desert floor, up through the mountains like Babakiri. Mountain lions are also ambush predators and prefer to stalk their prey. For those living in cougar country, please be advised. Do not approach the animal. Do not turn your back towards the animal. Do not run and stand your ground. If encountered, yell, get loud, wave your arms to stay upright, and look the cougar in its eyes. If attacked, protect your head and neck. Travel in groups when possible and play a speaker when traveling alone, especially at dusk and dawn. Keep small kids and small pets inside. Ensure no water or food sources are easily accessible as they can draw mountain lions in. Mountain lions do not have a set mating season and can breed year-round. Mountain lions are generally solitary except for breeding pairs or females with kittens. Young lions will remain with their mother for up to 18 months and then disperse from their family unit. Litter mates can stay together for a few months after. Males and females are highly territorial and will often eliminate rivals from their territory. If you spot a mountain lion, please report to the WVMP ASAP. If communities are interested in a Living with Wildlife presentation, for more info, the WVMP, 520-383-1512.
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0: Skaktash, the Pamjit Hemak, Tahanatum Jewett, Executive Chipkanki, Amashak, Monhakak, Chumtachuk, Iwamta, Apapita Mursamanda Moha, Institutional Review Board, Economic Development Authority, 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Waik Kik.
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2: 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In consideration for being allowed to participate in program activities, participants acknowledge that by attending and or participating in activities, participants are assuming all risk, including but not limited to illness, injury, death, or property loss, and agree to release the Thonon Automation, its departments, programs, agents, sponsors, and volunteers from liability, including all legal actions whatsoever arising out of or related to any loss, damage, or injury, including death, which may be sustained by participating or by any property in participants' possession or control while in, on, or upon the premises.
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2: 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Persons attending and participating in the Stand Down event 2026 assume all risks, including but not limited to illness, injury, death, property loss, and agree not to hold the agents, event sponsors, and volunteers liable.

Autumn Holding Up Network, Skook Celtic on Autumn Nation, Miracles, et va, Homot, Quint, Washi, Kakim, the Gmashat. No, it's too good. Won't go Homot. Won't go Homot. Yasha Sohok. I should be work, too work. But in your short straight, would you? Hey, I. The new atom, work order, sunny nurture, but me cook, I get on you. Jim Jiditama Puppy, oi, Lee Thomas, Anton, Jaylene, Chick Akin, new atom, go home, Marty Corba, Tamajit. I must have made a sauce on the much work order. Coco, what's the mom? A by which? Be my upper, I have miracles. When you've heard some kites, boom, some washa, come washa. I showed a cook getting you in ye. It up dash. We'll see, Eric. So, again, it is our Wednesday, and I'm trying to start something new here for the morning show. On Wednesdays, I want to run my classic white music for all of you. I have a selection of classic Waida in our archives, and so we'll go ahead and run with them again this morning all the way to the 12 o'clock hour. So hopefully y'all can enjoy them. Maybe y'all remember some of these songs. Of course, these bands, some of them, of course, they're not around anymore. So we're going to highlight them today. So we're going to start out with the American Indians way back in 1976. I just would cry babe wider. Maybe you can hear the cry babe in the song. And also Mike Enos and Company, they have a Chaudi coming up. And remember I said there's not many cumbias back when in the 70s, late 60s, 70s, and most of the Mumsigo would play a guarilla in its place. So I found a guarilla song that is by El Conjunto Marietta. So we'll go ahead and run those three right here. That should bring us down to the bottom of the hour. We'll look at our forecast. First look here for us. So stay tuned. Autumn Holding Up Network. Here we go. 1976, the American Indians.

KUHN 91.9 FM, Sal's KUHH 90.7 FM, San Lucy. My Wapker, right there. Rhinestone Cowboy, 1975 was the year with Glenn Campbell. And Mel Tillis was also there. Coca-Cola Cowboy. And again, way back we had some El Conjunto with that El Caballito Bronco Cuadrilla. And Mike Inez and Company, Flores, Mi Marina Chodi, and the Cry Babe Guaira by the American Indians. Again, starting out with our classics right here. We got more. My Native Tracks, they're also going to do some classics there by Hank Williams Sr. and Charlie Pride. So stay tuned on Optimum Nation. We're right here at the bottom of the hour, 7:39. And, I was going to look at the weather out in Curiakimor. I believe they have a heat warning or some kind of heat advisory for you guys out there. So be safe and stay hydrated to my Hajun out there, my brothers and sisters in the Curiakimor area. I know I take care of y'all also, because I know I have a lot of my listeners that are tuned in out there. So, yeah, just coming up to our forecast, so I thought I'd bring that up. I heard that on my way in on my news talk radio, because they're out of Phoenix. Okay, all right, but for us down here, 10% chance of showers after 5. High near 100 once again today, and our wind from the northwest at 5 to 8 miles per hour. And for tonight, Dawn Autumn Nation increasing percentage here at 30, with showers mainly between 8 and 11. Partly cloudy, low around 77, and wind southeast 5 to 10. Yesterday, me and Scott were driving around for no reason. We thought he had baseball practice, but I guess they canceled, and I didn't even catch my message till later on in the evening. Anyway, he was asking about the rain. You think it's going to rain today? I said, I don't know. It's in the forecast, but it's just a small percentage there. So we're just having our little discussion on the joke. So for tomorrow, Dawn Autumn Nation again, 30% for us, mainly after 5, and 100 degrees for Thursday afternoon. Thursday night, 76, again increasing there at 40, and then for our Weirdos, 97, 30% of rain right there for us. And Friday night, 74, 20%. Then looks like it's going to slow down right there with the monsoon. Come our weekend once again. Chachabudihuki for your weekend. Remember, it's a short week. We're already in our Wednesday today. And we got 2 more days of our work week. So be safe out there at Dawn Autumn Nation. Enjoy this nice cool weather. Another beautiful day in paradise, right? Of course. Let's do some Southern Country right here. Riz Boys are also on the way. As I mentioned, they have some classic cover songs for us. We're going to start out with some Kalijah. Oh, yes, that wooden Indian. Remember him? On Podinyok Network, stay tuned.

Jeez. When the show starts, yeah, I remember that. That was one of my favorite shows. That one with another sitcom was Gilligan's Island. How many of y'all remember Gilligan's Island? Who can give me all the characters to Gilligan's Island? But yeah, The Monkees was also another one right there. Boy, we should do a way back Chuck the Winnock show. No, I'm just kidding. We already do it. We already do Chuck the Winnock going back in one of our years there. But yeah, The Monkees right there for us. And who else do we have? The Nightcrawlers, The Little Black Egg. Garrick Don Autumn Nation, 1988 is the year with this set. Well, 80s anyway. 83 is also there with Vern Jackson combo with that Pony Nui. Well, we got Virgil right here. Virgil and Friends with the Show Up Is Chuggy Dida Nui. Sakataka Swaida. There you go. Sakataka Swaida. Guess what I heard? I'll tell you next hour, so stay tuned. Out the Moody Network. Here we go. Sakataka Swaida.

Autumn. Moody Nook Network, Skooks Eric Dunn, Autumn Nation, my 9 o'clock hour. Eto jiwa. Pishosh anup. Di Joaquin Brothers. Amiko cho de nyoi. And we also had the Los Papagos Molinas. Tengo maito poka. Shaduk. Upi kanyoi. Yoik. So we're right here in our 9 o'clock hour. I got my classic country, 1977-73, Mo Bendy. It's going to start it out for us right here. So stay tuned on Autumn Nation, Fred, for your miracles. Homework, a tree, coin, washi, kakim, the gomashat, kakumir,

Oh, shoot. Almost forgot my year. I don't know what I was thinking. But anyway, our stream should be back up. Streamers, are you back on? Are you logged in? Locked in. Locked in on Fred's Morning Show. So here we go. Some more Bandy. Stay tuned. Out the Hoodie Network.

Just poor people, that's all we were, trying to make a living out of black lander. But we'd get together in a family circle, singing loud. Daddy sang bass.

Autumn Hood and Yoke Network, Tuckin' Friends, Heart Luck Woman, Juanillo's Boy is also there with Simple. Okay, on Autumn Nation, we are right here at the bottom of the hour. So our stream should be back up. Streamers, are you with me again this morning? Well, welcome back to the show right here on our Wednesday Saturday. And we are looking at 86 right outside as I speak. And again, we are going to get to 100 once again. And I did look at your Kuriakumar forecast. It is an extreme heat warning till tomorrow, 10 p.m. And your high out there in Kuriakumar is 107 for today, and tomorrow 108. So a little bit warmer, not too bad, right? Y'all can handle that. Nonetheless, take care of yourselves. There is some rain coming in once again tonight. 30% chance out there between 8 and 11. So hopefully we'll get a sprinkle or two up in my neck of the woods. And for tomorrow, huiwis, another 30, and then 40% for the evening hours. Again, for your weirdos, Stone Autumn Nation, we are looking at 30% chance with 97 for our high. So we're bringing those temperatures down. Fall is just around the corner. Still got about a week and a half to go before we get there. Okay, let's do some, what do we got here? Got some classic rock and golden oldies. We're going to do a slow set for your golden oldies. And I should be back. I'm going to step out here for a few minutes and I'll be right back with you, hopefully before the top of the hour. But if not, we'll get the music on for you. The show must go on, right? Of course it does. This is Fred right here for your Microceric, Skuxeric, Usuchbomui. It'll be Haichuk. Mr. Big is up first. And we also have Melissa right here for our classic rock.

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0: 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It's good to see you, my guy. Get the map, yak. 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

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Kami homakko ora. Kami vaikki ja pibaiwets. 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It wasn't too far back. 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I should have got that. 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Humako. I'm up. Oi up. Santan. Bunny Chaudhi Ashut. Santan. Mishoshon. What up? I must get your puppy up. I'm a bomb up. That's a bomb. Okay, Peter said, my shay, my aha, come me, cock or, much at the popeye up. Oh, that's your got the googles. Checked about up, how much it he hoodunk. Matupo ahak miércoles. Mashaichu extended office hours. Mawaj did them enhanced tribal card program. Mo idin in the bupu miércoles. Matamu supo shahi ka ora ka chipkan. Ama mawaj it. 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Hutas kok sikor oik kikik oik kikik uuk sikor sikor aan kahon tonetc of tonation-nsn.gov might you bite you smart you might you de kaka Gaik, tahun Autumn Nation, menyebabkan juga tui hama domik. Mati itu nyawa ahak, enje masik tas. Nama cuma hai hasurik, tama ika. Atau habi hai cik kenyum. So again, this is going out to mom. Today is mom's birthday, although she's no longer with us, but I'm sure her spirit is watching over us, making sure Fred behaves. Right, Mom? You know, Mom always told us that she never sleeps during the nighttime hours when we're out running around, doing our own thing or going somewhere and she tells us that she doesn't sleep until everybody's home. And she's always praying for us. And she also tells us that she never divides us. She gives us that unconditional love and she tells us that she loves us all the same. I have 7 other siblings. And she took care of all of us. She
clothed us. She fed us. She woke us up for school. She put us to bed. She bought us things that we needed, things that we wanted. Although, I think for me, all of her years, she lived on welfare, but she still provided for us. And she's a very strong woman, giving us all the love and the care that she could give us till her dying days. That's what I know of her. And boy, let me tell you, she did a lot. So, Mom, happy birthday. Love you and miss you. Out the Moody Nyok Network.

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0: The Morning Yoke Network Rainmaker. I'm trying to do the rain dance so we can increase that 30% for this evening. But yes, Don Autumn Nation, I did see they included 10% right here for this afternoon. So maybe we're getting some rain clouds out there as I speak. It is 92 degrees. We're looking at 100 for today, 77 for tonight. And also, again, 30% chance of precipitation out there. Be safe out there. Thaw the Autumn Nation. If it's rainy, we might get some juggles or flooding or power outage. All of those. All of the above. And also right there with Pima Express, we had State Line, Dance on the Water, and our Golden Oldies for my mom on her birthday today, September 9th. Gosh, I didn't do the math. I don't know how old mom was going to be, but Mom is gone now. All that's left is her memories. And I have a lot of memories with Mom. And maybe I'll post something later on today. I took pictures with Mom when she was around. And I always enjoyed her company. She shared a lot with us. One of my fondest memories is I always went to her, like I said, you know, she was always on welfare. I never seen Mom go to work or anything. She was a stay-at-home mom. My dad did a lot of the work for us, mainly cattle ranching. But Mom was always home for us. And I remember the old Santa Rosa Trading Post. And I see my son doing that now. I see my son doing that now, Scott. He'll have a bunch of his friends over at the house and then they'll go buy something. But I used to do the same thing. And I kid you not, Mom used to dig in her purse and take out her food stamps money. You remember the paper money? They used to come in with food stamps. She would tear either a couple of fives or a couple of tens or even a 20 out of that food stamps little pamphlet or whatever it was. And she'll give it to me. And of course, the Robinettes over at the Santa Rosa Trading Post knew me. My uncle worked over there, so they knew me. I walk in, "Hey, Ali!" That's what they call me, Ali. But I think they call all the kids that, Ali. Don Robinette. Anyway, but that's what I bought my snacks with, was the food stamp money that Mom would send with me to use at the store. And we go over there, buy a slush over there. One of my favorites was buying a slush from Santa Rosa Trading Post and walk back home with my friends. Of course, my friends thought I was rich, but I was just using food stamps. I still bought us food. We still bought us snacks. But yeah, in loving memory of my mom right there. Let's do some oldies. The Young Rascals right here for us. Good loving. Stay tuned. Autumn Hodinyok Network.
1: One, two.

The Mohnyak Network, Stick Figure, Angels Above Me, Bob Marley and the Wailers also there. No Woman, No Cry. On Autumn Nation, Mataupa Ahak, Ora, Ipom.

So today is Wednesday, and we have Hukkajenik Unyeok from the Hukkura Marstimakut. It'll be here at the Nyeokki. And today they will be featuring Shahwai Garcia Valencia. And of course, I have the privilege to already listen to this show because it is in autumn nyok. So I do have to preview our shows. And if it's in autumn, it usually lands in my desk so I can listen to it and approve it and move it forward into production and on to the air. So that's coming up at 3 today. I'm the Moika. Again, Ralph Garcia Valencia from Caborca. So he'll be on the air with us, or with DJ Isidro from Tohonatum Community College. Maoika, 3 o'clock. But you got B also on the way right there in between. And also to end our day with his Drive Home White Mix show. Gaig, thank you to you. So happy birthday to Sophia Campus. Okay, jika mencer, masih emak ke sabta dekam. Sukik masih tash bumi. So again, Sophia, that's going out to your mom. So we're going to start out with Bam Jam 2K21 and also some Native Creed. The Morning Yok Network. Talk to you tomorrow. Have a good lunch. Hope you're up. Sukik tash bumi.

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4: Senyanya, the guapuki, no joke. 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
5: 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We respect that there are numerous different dialects on the Thon Otham Nation. 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
7: 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In consideration for being allowed to participate in program activities, participants acknowledge that by attending and or participating in activities, participants are assuming all risk, including but not limited to illness, injury, death, or property loss, and agree to release the Thon Otham Nation, its departments, programs, agents, sponsors, and volunteers from liability, including all legal actions whatsoever arising out of or related to any loss, damage, or injury, including death, which may be sustained by participating or by any property in participants' possession or control while in, on, or upon the premises.
4: 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I'm up as much it. I'm today my hanye. 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Moda moniga. People up a high to hawi item. 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Matagatui wak. Rather say kichet. 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
7: 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Persons attending and participating in the Stand Down Event 2026 assume all risks, including but not limited to illness, injury, death, property loss, and agree not to hold the agents, event sponsors, and volunteers liable. Fourth year death anniversaries for our beloved Emilio I. Juan, Michelle M. Juan, and Stephanie R. Danford. 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
8: This is National Native News. I'm Jill Freitas. The 2026 midterms shifted into top gear this week with showdowns set across the country. Nine Native candidates running for Congress made it to the general election, including three women trying to make history in the U.S. Senate. Democratic candidate for Minnesota's Senate seat, Penny Flanagan, is making it very clear that her opponent Michelle Tafoya, a former NFL sideline reporter turned MAGA acolyte, is all in for more harm President Donald Trump has caused on issues like affordability and street violence from ICE patrols.
9: Michelle Tafoya was all in with Trump when ICE was terrorizing our neighbors. She even said, ICE treated children really, really well. Well, Michelle, tell that to Liam Conejo Ramos. Tell that to the parents who were disappeared.
8: In Alaska, Mary Peltola is charging against Trump on health care and affordability in a race that has the president's attention squared right back at Peltola. The Alaska race includes incumbent Republican Dan Sullivan and a Democratic challenger named Dan J. Sullivan, a distinction President Donald Trump will harp on as the race goes forward.
10: It's close for one reason, that they have a phony Dan Sullivan. This guy's a phony. And he was put up by the Democrats, and they don't admit it, but it's been so proven. So I will go to Alaska to make sure that a great senator gets reelected. I will be going to Alaska. I'm going to be going the last 30 days before the election. I'll be making a lot of stuff.
8: The remaining Native candidates for Congress include incumbents like Representatives Sharice Davids from Kansas and Tom Cole and Josh Breachin from Oklahoma. Seeking new seats in the House are Jonathan Nez in Arizona, Bill Hill in Alaska, and Sean McCann in Michigan. Nikayla Jasmine Thomas is running as a Democratic Socialist for Oklahoma's Senate seat. A new aviation nonprofit in Alaska hopes to train the next generation of pilots connecting Alaska Native villages with supplies and the rest of the world. In part one of her two-part series, the Alaska Desk's Aliona Nyden from our flagship station KMBA reports on the organization's launch this summer.
11: Anchorage's Merrill Field was buzzing as about 100 people gathered to celebrate the launch of a new aviation nonprofit. The crowd included several young students, like Jordan Lewis. Lewis works as a ramper for Grant Aviation and is from the village of Chifornik in southwestern Alaska. He is only 22 years old, but he's already earned a private pilot license and over 250 hours of flight time. And he dreams even bigger.
12: I want to fly for the big airlines one day, but my small goal is to fly for like the rural villages first.
11: Lewis says he became interested in aviation because his grandfather was a village airline agent, and he'd follow him to meet the planes. He says the field is crucial in Alaska.
12: There's like hundreds and hundreds of villages that aren't on the road system, and I believe if it wasn't for aviation, most of those villages wouldn't continue to exist.
11: Lewis was one of the students who took aviation classes through a career training organization called Alaska Excel. The classes have been offered for about 8 years through different local organizations, but program leaders say the new nonprofit called PENIOC will help them get funding more reliably and make classes more sustainable. Students can enroll in piloting, aviation maintenance, and ground handling courses, as well as get mentorship and career opportunities through PENIOC.
8: That's Aliona Nyden reporting from Anchorage. I'm Jill Freitas.
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4: 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I'm haichu amadekaka TUCAO water and sewer up IHS.gov. 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I'm pissing the mo chukshan. Joe de moik, koop, Santa Cruz, pissing the mo, kchuk San Simon. I'm haichu, baichu, my smachim, I'm haichu de kaka. My agugat abeg, Environmental Health Department. 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
4: 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I'm Kopiokas, Mosi Chowi. I'm an anonymous, Jimmy Shoshan. Washi Kakim the Gamashat. 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I'm St. Elizabeth, Gusta Kutki. Who is a judging the Jugridas, Humahaicho is so up him. Como Omaho, St. Elizabeth, Gugusta Kutki. I'm Kaijimurki him, Gachi Chukshan.
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4: Skaktash, the map ak mashmakopyok chipkan. 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I'm going to go to the church. I'm going to go to the church. I'm going to go to the church. Hutas ora hudunk Adrian Rios, on Kahon to Numbro, A Rios of TOCC.edu, Ok Hutas Kok Sikork, Geek, Wook, Homotk, Kok, Waik, Sikork, Sikork.
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4: 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Oh, my aho, but Inyek, Hamagina Ohon, a veterinary program of Teal Nation. NSN.gov.
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4: 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TONETC at teonation-nsn.gov. 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I'm up on NOIRLAB. 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Jam up on Jigurum, Tadi about Junkum of Shotakta, Itam Tatpir, Mam the Baba Water. 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
4: 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Pchuaikum upada awumachkum matawap. Boju Shawi Kakim the Gamashat Kamichut Poyakuint Kokmir Kokkowuk I Shoshan Amnorik Kchimokuk Amkamwahoi Amaichu Amobaiche Smachim Apapita Moyahok Arlo.Ines of TLNation-NSN.gov of Joshua.Garcia of TLNation-NSN.gov Oksan.Juan, uptilnation-nsn.gov. 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
7: Thonaut Legislative Branch, Public Notice. By Legislative Order, number 26-274. The Thonaut Legislative Council amended its September 2026 general session dates to September 15 through the 18, 2026, and the session location to San Lucie Farms Conference Room at 25310 South Toltec Boots Road, Eloy, Arizona. Thank you.
4: Skuktash, Trajik Wupakaitak, Mati Mabi Ju, Itam Luke F. Jose, Gilbert L. Jose, Tomik, Washe Kakim the Gamashat, Koko Woko Equint, Kokmir Koko Chutp, Saint Ignatius Chop, Choping Tagyo, Komot Kihim, Mamishmat, Kamihomot, Waikostam Ora, Iserik. 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
5: The Hurunyok Network must abide by rules and regulations set by the Federal Communications Commission, the FCC. In order to remain in compliance with the FCC, the Hurunyok Network has provided a toll-free number to the public so they may contact us. The number is 833-439-3540.
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16: Did you know that having a hygiene routine and a preventive medical plan for your pet will help them live a healthier life? 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Number 1, offer your pet protection against fleas and ticks all year round. 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Number 2, consult with your veterinarian for the best hygiene routine, baths, and appropriate products. Number 3, brush your pet's fur at least every 3 days. 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Number 4, always take your pet for walks with a collar, harness, identification tag, and leash to avoid contact with wild animals.

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1: Well, it's that time of the year again, folks, and I'm not talking about Christmas or winter. 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Now, first and foremost is to stay cool. 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Well, stay in the shade, have cooling aids, use a fan or air conditioner, or use a community cooling center. 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Avoid heavy physical activities. Wear light clothing. Never leave people or pets in a closed car on a warm day. And keep pets shaded with water. 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Call 911 if you have chest pain that is not going away, severe shortness of breath, or confusion. These may be signs your body is already too hot. Lastly, have medication for hot weather. Review your medications with your doctor, store your medication in cool places, and also prepare for power outages. If you have any more questions, please call
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3: 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In consideration for being allowed to participate in program activities, participants acknowledge that by attending and or participating in activities, participants are assuming all risk, including but not limited to illness, injury, death, or property loss, and agree to release the Tana Atam Nation, its departments, programs, agents, sponsors, and volunteers from liability, including all legal actions whatsoever arising out of or related to any loss, damage, or injury, including death, which may be sustained by participating or by any property in participants' possession or control while in, on, or upon the premises.
4: This is a public service announcement from the Tohono O'odham Nation Department of Natural Resources, Wildlife, and Vegetation Management Program. Living with mountain lions. Mountain lions have the largest distribution of any predator in the Western Hemisphere. Mountain lions can live in all biotic communities of Arizona, including the desert floor, up through the mountains like Babakiri. Mountain lions are also ambush predators and prefer to stalk their prey. For those living in cougar country, please be advised. Do not approach the animal. Do not turn your back towards the animal. Do not run and stand your ground. If encountered, yell, get loud, wave your arms to stay upright, and look the cougar in its eyes. If attacked, protect your head and neck. Travel in groups when possible and play a speaker when traveling alone, especially at dusk and dawn. Keep small kids and small pets inside. Ensure no water or food sources are easily accessible as they can draw mountain lions in. Mountain lions do not have a set mating season and can breed year-round. Mountain lions are generally solitary except for breeding pairs or females with kittens. Young lions will remain with their mother for up to 18 months and then disperse from their family unit. Litter mates can stay together for a few months after. Males and females are highly territorial and will often eliminate rivals from their territory. If you spot a mountain lion, please report to the WVMP ASAP. If communities are interested in a Living with Wildlife presentation, for more info, the WVMP,
0: 520-333-1512. 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I'm the muscle up on most march it.
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0: 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Don Optum Nation Veterans Affairs, stand down. Hanum Cook Recreation Center, Route 15, Milepost 8, September 12, 2026, 8:30 a.m. to 1 o'clock p.m. Registration, Veterans Benefits Health Information and Other Resources, DOD Gear Distribution to all veterans at the end of event. 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Persons attending and participating in the Stand Down Event 2026 assume all risks, including but not limited to illness, injury, death, property loss, and agree not to hold the agents, event sponsors, and volunteers liable. Fourth year death anniversaries for our beloved Emilio I. Juan, Michelle M. Juan, and Stephanie R. Danford. Saturday, September 12, 2026, Juan Lewis Residence, Onagam Village, 6 a.m., Blessing by Albert Cruz Jr., Half and 1 Mile Fun Run Walk, 11 a.m., Kaichmuk Nuhindam, Lunch, Dinner, 12 to 7 p.m., 12 p.m., 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
1: 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Institutional Review Board, Economic Development Authority, College Board Trustees, Community Development Financial Institution Board, Nursing Care Authority, Healthcare Governing Board, Tohono'odham Enrollment Committee, Tohono'odham Gaming Authority, Tohono'odham Farming Authority. 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
2: It's DJ Jamar, 12 Tribes Entertainment, and we're hustling hard every day. So what's Cutterance, Endless Shine, this a Batman money, Dream Girl.

We put no nash fork, no plan that's left in with brain. 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Well, tribe shine a loss with the on top of we game. 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

0: All right, you are tuned in to the Op and Holding Network, KOHN, KOHH. Hello and good day, good afternoon. This is B. Hanging out with you here. We just heard a tune right there called Bad Mon Money. Italy Shine, Cuddy Ranks, DJ Jamar, Wasp, also Shan Hill, right there on that track. And right now we do have a pre-recorded interview with Italy Shine, so we'll let him introduce himself right now, right here on the Holding Young Network.
1: Respect, Big Vice, Italy Shine, representing you. I'm the founder of Barnes Americas. In the Phoenix and the Tucson and the whole Arizona, y'all know me for songs like Send Me Your Love, Baby, and I'm Dying Love, and all those Barnes American classics. So, you know, we in the business of Tucson Hip Hop Awards weekend. Big up to DJ Jordan, and we're just happy to be here.
0: All right, yeah, man. How far do you go back with your music career?
1: And my music career started in 1992. You know, I came up with Pop Big. You know, my music actually, my professional career started on the West Coast on a label called Delicious Vinyl with the Far Side. She keeps on passing me by. Tone Low, Young MC, the Who Riders. So that whole ninth generation. And then when it came to my girls, dancehall, you had Sharpa Ranks, you have Pepper. You had a lot of luminaries back then, pushing reggae music and pushing Caribbean culture to the front. And you have Papa Ranger there in Arizona playing the music. He actually brought my group, Bunch of Americans, to Arizona to perform at the Reggae Sunset Show. So Sleep in Paradise to Papa Ranger. Good time.
0: Yeah, I remember them groups like The Far Sight right there. She Keeps on Passing Me By.
1: Label Mates.
0: Yeah, it's a good jam way back. Still is. Still a good jam right there. What were some of your influences when you got started out?
1: So I grew up in a diverse household because I'm first generation to be born in America. So I had Jamaican parents, mother and my father from Kingston, Jamaica. So I was listening to a lot of dancehall, a lot of Yellow Man, a lot of Inca Mouse, a lot of Bob Marley, a lot of Peter Tosh, and things of that nature. And then on the hip-hop side, I'm as old as hip-hop. So Grandmaster Flash, Sugar Hill Gang, you know. But all of those foundation hip-hop songs came to Fat Boys, Run DMC. Then it transformed to Slick Rick, Eric B. and Rakim. KRS-One is a big one for me. So I kind of evolved in both cultures of reggae, dancehall, and hip-hop.
0: Yeah, man, that's cool. You know, not having a, how would you say, like a limit, or how would you, you know, you could go both here with the reggae and hip-hop and, you know, bring it together, right? Make it your own there.
1: Right. My band and my group, Orange Americans, we inspired the Cali Roots scenes with bands like Sun. You know, Brad was a big fan of Orange Americans. There's actually documentation of him rehearsing to our music, so we helped birth the hybrid sound that you hear now of reggae rock, hip-hop and reggae, which you hear a lot of them contemporary reggaeists are doing with the help of Shinehead, with the help of Ed Lyon, Orange Americans. We ushered in the crossover sound of reggae music.
0: Do you have any favorite groups that are out there that have been in the...
1: Right now? I mean, I've done joints. I've done Pepper.
0: Yeah.
1: I've done the joints with Cashed Out. I even just song with an Arizona band called Urban Life. Are you familiar with them?
0: No, not personally, no.
1: All right, Urban Life, they from Phoenix, Arizona, I believe. We got a joint called Bail Me Out. It's out right now. Go check it out on Spotify. And that's Arizona's own right there. So, I give back to the Cali Roots scene because they show me support and they show me love and they show me respect.

0: Oh, yeah. There you go. Some Pepper right here on KOHN, KOHH, Dancing on the Moon, featuring Edley Shine, taking us back to 2003 with that one. Continuing right along with our interview here, do you got any other projects or events coming up?
1: I got a slew of singles. I'm on Project 2027. Me and DJ Jamar just do a lot of work. Jamar is an accredited producer from Arizona, from Tucson, that have been producing for Tonto Metro, Devante, Brahma, a whole lot of respect for dancehall and reggae artists, because like myself, he's of Jamaican heritage, so he's pushing culture. But he's also a dope hip-hop producer, so I encourage all of the artists to get with somebody that's within the music industry, the professional music industry, that's right there in Arizona, right there in Tucson. It gets no better than DJ Jamar.
0: You got any of your social handles you want to give out?
1: Definitely. It's Edshine underscore official on IG. Edshine, the big voice, D-A-B-I-G. And the new single, Broken Dolly, produced by DJ Jamar, is out there. Go check it on Spotify, Vivo, everywhere digital outlets play music. You can find Edshine, DJ Jamar music. And we're just outside. Everybody come out. I want to see the dollies. I want to see the Arizona dollies with your high heels on. Come to sports.
0: Right,
1: come build with the kids.
0: I got to check out your video there. And pretty good video for the dolly.
1: Thank you.
0: Broken Dolly. And Edley is spelled E-D-L-E-Y. Shine.
1: Shine, yep. That's you.
0: Cool, man. Any shout-out want to give up?
1: Man, just up to the whole of Arizona. Big up to my whole 12 Tribes family. Big up to Watts, the whole Kasha Park, the whole Harbor, Kingston, Jamaica, Jamaica in general, and the whole reggae music and the whole Caribbean community that's there in Arizona. I know it ain't a lot of us. We're little, but we're talawa. That's what we say in the Caribbean.
0: All right, man. Thanks for taking some time out of your day and hanging out with us.
1: Respect, man. I appreciate it, man.
0: All right, cool, man. Thank you.
1: All right, bless.

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1: Skuktash, but I jiki kaidak, machimobi ju, idam Emilio I. Juan, Michelle M. Juan, kchik Stephanie R. Denforth, Shawi, washaikakim the gamashat, kamikoko e quint, kokmirkoko chut. 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
3: 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We have come with me for hoops to come at Chama Momurki in Kakama Park for Hamacha Haskoi. 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
3: 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Was a guy in your room. 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
2: 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Oh, ahpi in the baiko, kori.
3: Oh, yeah.
2: Udam.
3: 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Kukura taska.
2: Oh, how?
3: Oh.
2: Just oh, my hook
3: my
2: heat, me. Yeah, but Shracha to Shracha walk, that bear, and Pochoy, Matagi, the Bama, I ak, see not or Nasak autumn, and Pochoy. Motabaiko, he, a pa, pum some, a wow, sit gooey or. A mai chu itachu ya pa sha o masama sha to masama bo sa po ichu ya pa pamuch
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3: oh
2: asjum di walk tapir
3: o Well, yeah, I think that I'm a chief general. I think I'm going to get to me. It's a year as a
2: banana. What you want, your pa?
3: Hello. I'm okay. Vietnam to that, I'm good at some passion. I must be heroic.
2: No, but okay, so no more, bamam the body wap, go up for Nas Masamachigam on New Could the Gori Abbey, Sean on Mubihap, Yab Nogales, Gamasaha, me him here get a no hook up, mum, Gushwatch, but
3: okay, I'm here, Sean, I'm Kole kriji pita nam to hrsa mo. 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
2: 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Hasamasama be eat them up on my marsh chum. 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
3: No, be happy, not if Kate could corner. Mucky, I will take the soy too much come.
2: Oh,
3: let's come out of my soy. 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
2: 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I'm a tati wa pugam. Mahama marcha. Okay. No, I'm high to the, I'm jid ahbi. I'm jid ba upam wursa. 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Now, my chuddy hooky.
3: Yeah, that's a chim more worsit. See, so I did autumn and york. The courage of Kai Chimo. Humo I could his support the need that I chimuk it, cookage more. Must be high to not culture side. His armor him is like a nyok, like a mathema, sahwus, I cho, sah, I cho, a woosh, a cookage more, obtuse a moich, pure moich a quarter, pure nyok, be high to mass, okay, hooker, be high to mass. The Poseyani, we be to I cock mashup. Hookam, autumn, obsession of the no heights of the autumn on Yunakota. Hookay, it's a shurika asin Posey. Booth is to my autumn yaw. People, Bulls a payment that can put by amateurs in. Except by amateurs or he. Eta. My cock a walk, the chuik. Okay. Must be up a walk. Jimmy was up a walk. Must look at him, just up a walk. Much of the cage. People, I should
2: Talking to Shahwai, they call him. A lot of people call him Rafael or Rapai. Rafael Garcia Valencia grew up in near Caborca in Moivaya. I know him. He teaches a lot of them down there, a lot of the kids that are going to school there. There was some time back where the Odom there got together because there was the Mexicans, as they would say, wanted to steal land, wanted to do this, and a lot of the acreage that they have, I think it was 100+ hectares of land that they have, but they did get it back. They built a school. They also teached not just all of them, but they were always told from the government to teach everybody the shroik, meaning the people that needed assistance, and which they did teach. And a lot of them, the kids there have gone on to schools where they, whether it was in Mexico or whether it was in places like Florida or LA, to be a doctor or a lawyer or whatever they want to be. But one of the things that they wanted to have is a place where they called it Odom Ki, where somebody would work with the paperwork there, and it was kind of difficult because the government was giving some difficulties, but they did. They're still managing that, or they're still trying to make sure that all of them are represented in those area, which they did close that place down, and some of the money was taken to use for medicine, so that all of them don't have to pay for it. But they wanted some. They're still fighting for voting rights, or the areas that people vote to have all of them represented in those areas. He grew up. He was born in Moivaya, but he went to Caborca for school. He was there since 5 years old, and he worked the area for many years. 4 years later, he learned how to be a boss, in a sense, or a supervisor, and learned how to teach, or how to be a supervisor or a leader in the area there. And they taught, but he's one that teaches Adam in those schools. He's been doing it for many, many years, that he has been there. But all of them lived. He mentioned several villages like Marina, Nogales, Sean, on Rocky Point, or either Caborca or Chuigush, where a lot of all of them lived during that time. And if they got to a point where they wanted to go to school, and I think the government gives them a certain amount of money to go to school for

0: So that's, he's been teaching language, and he teaches the children how to speak the words, and he has to teach not just the autumn kids, but also the kids that live around in the area that need assistance, like, or they need education, like schools. So he was kind of talking about how he teaches the words, continuous words, writing the names. Sometimes it's slower, teaching them slower so that they get it, teaching them daily slower. Nowadays, he teaches Monday and Thursday. 2 hours. 2 hours is what he teaches the kids. So one class less, 2 hours long, and that's just constant teaching words. What is this? This is a cactus. What is a cactus harmful, or does it have stickers or stuff like that? So he was mentioning all those words that he taught. One of the things that he wanted to talk about or leave is to, and what he sees in the future, 50 years to 100 years from now, was that I think his hope is that everybody will learn autumn where he's from. Everybody would use it, and everybody, that autumn language would be fruitful during when those years come. It's always saying to be good to another. Don't be separating or being mad to each other's. Just to work with each other's and be good. The kids want to learn. The kids want to learn, and life will always be good with the language. You choose two roads. Either you choose the bad way to go, or you choose the positive way to go. And that they push to keep the goals of being positive every day, to continue to be that. Duan nako in autumn means yes, I can, and that's what he wanted to leave. I want to certainly thank Rafael. I think I saw him, or I did see him at the Elders' Day in May and in Tucson, and he comes every year with the autumn in Mexico that come across, thanks to the Tohono O'odham Nation's government for many years that do bring them to come to the Elders' Day, and they have a lot of fun, and I talk to them every time I see them there. Language is a barrier for us, but there's always an interpreter, and I forgot the lady's name. I was going to thank her because she's a really good interpreter and very nice lady, works in health. But I want to thank him for coming and for being on here, and we'll see everybody next week. Rapai oik tomnye kshra hasi.
1: Hello.
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3: 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Be careful of the lightning, it's raining. Snirny the Gwopuki, no joke. 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
4: Tune in every day at 8 a.m., 12 p.m., and 4 p.m. for your Autumn Phrase of the Day. We respect that there are numerous different dialects on the Thonautum Nation. These expressions coincide with the speaker, therefore representing their dialect.
5: This is National Native News. I'm Jill Freitas. The 2026 midterms shifted into top gear this week with showdowns set across the country. 9 Native candidates running for Congress made it to the general election, including 3 women trying to make history in the U.S. Senate. Democratic candidate for Minnesota's Senate seat, Penny Flanagan, is making it very clear that her opponent Michelle Tafoya, a former NFL sideline reporter turned MAGA acolyte, is all in for more harm President Donald Trump has caused on issues like affordability and street violence from ICE patrols.
6: Michelle Tafoya was all in with Trump when ICE was terrorizing our neighbors. She even said ICE treated children really, really well. Well, Michelle, tell that to Liam Conejo Ramos. Tell that to the parents who were disappeared.
5: In Alaska, Mary Peltola is charging against Trump on health care and affordability in a race that has the president's attention squared right back at Peltola. The Alaska race includes incumbent Republican Dan Sullivan and a Democratic challenger named Dan J. Sullivan, a distinction President Donald Trump will harp on as the race goes forward.
7: It's close for one reason, that they have a phony Dan Sullivan. This guy's a phony. And he was put up by the Democrats, and they don't admit it, but it's been so proven. So I will go to Alaska to make sure that a great senator gets reelected. I will be going to Alaska. I'm going to be going the last 30 days before the election. I'll be making a lot of subs.
5: The remaining Native candidates for Congress include incumbents like Representatives Sharice Davids from Kansas and Tom Cole and Josh Breachin from Oklahoma. Seeking new seats in the House are Jonathan Nez in Arizona, Bill Hill in Alaska, and Sean McCann in Michigan. Nikyla Jasmine Thomas is running as a Democratic Socialist for Oklahoma's Senate seat. A new aviation nonprofit in Alaska hopes to train the next generation of pilots connecting Alaska Native villages with supplies and the rest of the world. In part one of her 2-part series, the Alaska Desk's Aliona Nyden from our flagship station KMBA reports on the organization's launch this summer.
8: Anchorage's Merrill Field was buzzing as about 100 people gathered to celebrate the launch of a new aviation nonprofit. The crowd included several young students, like Jordan Lewis. Lewis works as a ramper for Grant Aviation and is from the village of Chifornik in southwestern Alaska. He is only 22 years old, but he's already earned a private pilot license and over 250 hours of flight time. And he dreams even bigger.
9: I want to fly for the big airlines one day, but my small goal is to fly for like the rural villages first.
8: Lewis says he became interested in aviation because his grandfather was a village airline agent, and he'd follow him to meet the planes. He says the field is crucial in Alaska.
9: There's like hundreds and hundreds of villages that aren't on the road system, and I believe if it wasn't for aviation, most of those villages wouldn't continue to exist.
8: Lewis was one of the students who took aviation classes through a career training organization called Alaska Excel. The classes have been offered for about 8 years through different local organizations. But program leaders say the new nonprofit called PennyOc will help them get funding more reliably and make classes more sustainable. Students can enroll in piloting, aviation maintenance, and ground handling courses, as well as get mentorship and career opportunities through PennyOc.
5: That's Aliona Nyden reporting from Anchorage. I'm Jill Freitas.
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13: 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Babakiri District, September 19th, Artesia, Little Tucson, September 20th, Little Tucson, Coatfield, Tapawa, September 21st, Tapawa, September 26th, Chulik, South Comalik, Fresno Canyon, Pisamaw District, September 27th, Dirtburn, Coop, Santa Cruz, Pisamaw, San Simon. 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

tajun, so hai te ta hapa masa kukui, mam kakakat, upa awaira tatu. We would like to dedicate this record to all Indian people living on reservations and abroad.

Alrighty. You are tuned into the Holdenuck Network, KOHN 91.9 FM Sales, KOHH 90.7 FM San Lucie. Some In the Mood today, Vernon Jackson, for your Way Back Wednesday. We also heard some tunes back there by the Blood Brothers, Charlie, some Raiders, also in the mix, the Legend, Cisco Band, with that early Sunday morning, Huayra. GR6 minus one, also some Hickman Band and Mike Enos and Company to get our show started off for your Wednesday. 4:33 is the time right now. We're hanging out. I'm hanging out with y'all till 6 p.m. where you got more Huayra and then also some country jams later on tonight from 8 to 10. 8 to 10. And then also happening today, it's a great day. we got football, NFL football, first game of the 2026-27 year. The Patriots and Seahawks are going to be playing today on my phone right here. It says 5:20, so you might want to check your listing. Might be an hour off or so. Tomorrow, you got Thursday night football with the 49ers and the Rams. Cardinals, Sunday, September 13th, an afternoon game against the Chargers. They'll be out there in California to play their first game against the Chargers there. And so we shall see. Everybody is fresh, reset, 0-0. Who's going to make it to the Super Bowl? DK. And so, yeah, football happening today. Right now, we got a request right here for some Molinas with that Hujut Huayra Lizard Dance. So here you go. It's the Out and Holding Network.

see out in Holding Junk Network. KOJ, some American Indians right there. The Sunset. The name of that one. That's the Sunset Mazurka. Cisco Band also back there. Jody from the Joaquin Brothers. And then also the Molinas by request with that Lizard Dance. For your Wednesday afternoon, evening, it's about 4:45. So we're ready to close on out this first hour of the show for today. And I got one more hour to hang out with you all. 5 o'clock hour coming up for your Wednesday afternoon, evening. So we're going to keep it going here. We do got a wider lined up here from Virgil Zay and Friends. Some Southern Scratch also on the way. The Thornton Braves also on the way with the wider. So keep her here, and we'll catch you the next hour coming up right here on the Holding Network.

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